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We'll talk to the lead singer of Train, Pat Monahan, and why Hey Soul Sister was never supposed to be a hit. 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

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Chris Young, Kane Brown, why not have those boys team it up on your Monday night? It's Wayne D. Meet new artist Alexandra Kay with Straight for the Heart.

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1: And it's Wayne D. Instagram is He's Wayne D. We love Luke Combs. I'm going to play his latest now. And I got Riley Green's latest, too, coming up in a few. This one is called Beat by You.

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1: We were just talking about your song, Fight for a Girl, right? How did that whole thing come to be? Because every song's got its own story, right?
2: Well, the song, we actually have a second version of it coming out to streaming in a few weeks, within the next couple weeks, and it'll be the original version, which was slower, almost like kind of R&B slow. You'll hear it when it comes out, and, okay, and I think you'll agree. It's it has a weirdly has an R&B flair to it, but kind of almost like a hipster R&B thing. But that it started out as a slower song, and I just said, you know, I don't know. It sounded fine. I you know, the first couple of people we played it for really loved it. Oh my gosh! But I just felt like it needed something different. And there's a Luke Bryan song that I've always loved the melody of and the tempo of. It's

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1: And Ella Langley there. It's Wayne D. And shout out to Ashley. Just hit me on Instagram. Asked for this one from Taylor Swift. I knew it. I knew you.

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1: And we have been hanging out with Chris Jansen, our special guest. He was talking earlier about his brand new song, Fight for a Girl. Check that out right now with Wayne D and Tay. Yeah.

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Imperfect? Yeah. 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Absolutely. 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
1: 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We like to say we were raised right. 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
1: 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I just wanted to say,

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1: So Jason Aldean was asked recently what he wishes he could get rid of in country music. I don't totally disagree with his response. He said, social media, across the board, get rid of it. He said he recognizes that when social media is used in a positive way, that there is an advantage to it and it's good. But the problem is people are so into their phones and so into social media.

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So what's the most trouble you ever got into as a kid? Call me. We'll talk about this in two songs. 866-607-8383.

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So continuing this conversation, what's the most trouble you ever got into as a kid? Let me know that story. I'll put you on the air. 866-607-8383.

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What's the most trouble you ever got into as a kid? 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

0: 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All right, y'all ready to dive into today's history? This famous prison saw its first captives arrive. I'll tell you about it in history coming up in two songs.
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1: Hey, what's up, man? 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

0: 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Next up, Ann Hudson joining us to dish out some Nashville news. Ann, what's on deck?
1: Well, this is fun, Granger. Did you see Morgan Wallen's song, I Had Some Help, got a little rework for Sesame Street? I got the story coming up in your Nashville news next.

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If you could bring back one country legend, who would it be? 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We'll talk about this in two songs. Call me. 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
1: Hey, how's it going? Up pretty early today, driving down from St. Louis, Missouri to New Orleans. It's great to be listening to the show this morning, though. Love Mississippi. Love this part of the country, so thank you.
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1: I'm Earl Dibbles Jr. I'm a country boy. 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I got a story to prove it. The tables have turned on a California bike thief who stole an e-bike from the wrong man's daughter. Johnny bought his kid the e-bike that she used to get to school and work daily. However, some old thief lifted

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Hey, as your Tuesday gets rolling, I thought I could kick things off with some good news, hopefully put a smile on your face. Hang on for two songs and I'll share this story with you.

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Last hour, we were talking about bringing back a country legend. 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
1: Morning, Granger Smith. This is Deanna calling from Southeast Tennessee. I just wanted to say I appreciate you every morning driving me into work. Have a great day.

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1: 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Thanks for being up with us here on After Midnight with Granger Smith.

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All right, y'all ready to dive into today's history? This famous prison saw its first captives arrive. I'll tell you about it in history coming up in two songs.

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Hey, I've got an open phone line anytime. My number is 866-607-8383. Hit me up sometime and share what you're up to, where you're listening from, what you're doing on the third shift. Again, my number is 866-607-8383. Thank you for being here on After Midnight.

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0: 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Next up, Ann Hudson joining us to dish out some Nashville news and what's on deck.
1: Well, this is fun, Granger. Did you see Morgan Wallen's song, I Had Some Help, got a little rework for Sesame Street? I got the story coming up in your Nashville news next. It's

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1: Whether you're on the road, on the job, or you just can't sleep, Granger Smith is right here with you. Thanks for being a part of the After Midnight

0: 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Here's Ann Hudson.
1: Did you see the new special on Netflix with Post Malone when he meets Elmo? It's called Storm on Sesame Street. And, well, they sing a song together called A Little Help, which is a kid-friendly reworking of I Had Some Help with Morgan Wallen.
2: 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It's all it takes to make us dream.
1: Watch it now on Netflix. Again, it's called Storm on Sesame Street. Well, Gavin Adcock fans won't let this tiff between Gavin Adcock and Zach Bryan die. In fact, they gave him a custom-made vest with a special message for Bryan on the back. It said, Zach Bryan isn't worth the scum on the bottom of my boot. But to add insult to injury, they spelled Zach's name on

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1: 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He had lost his mother trying to reach Florida from Cuba. 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
10: With Bobby. 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
11: Offensive lineman of Florida State helped save a guy's life after a medical emergency on the water. And basically a bunch of strangers had to jump in, and so he was one of them. He was out fishing. His name's Jaden Todd. He saw a guy who it looked like was a little drowsy, and then boom, fell into the water. So as he's fishing, he jumps out of the boat and swims over to help the guy. So within moments, somebody else saw it too. A boat comes up. It was a retired firefighter, then the sheriff. But had this Jaden Todd not seen the guy fall out of the boat, I'm assuming it was an awkward fall out of a boat.
9: Yeah.
11: Because if someone dives in with like their hands in front of them,
12: you're going to be like, oh,
11: they're just doing a little dive.
9: No problem.
11: Yeah, after more than a week, that guy was able to return home and is going to make a full recovery. Todd, Jaden Todd, who played 12 games for Florida State last season, said he was grateful to have been in the right place at the right time to help. WCTV. That's the kind of guy that has the power, the strength to swim over and pull you out, too.
9: Old football player.
11: Yeah, good for him. Yeah, I like Florida State.
9: Is he done playing? Just played 12 games last season, he's done?
11: You don't get one season.
9: Okay, so he's still going. All right.
11: I believe he's still playing. I believe it doesn't say former.
9: We hope so.
11: That's what it's all about.
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11: 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We're going to talk about that next.
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0: Hey guys, it's I Heart Country on The Verge artist Stella Lefty. And that was my song, Boston.
1: It's I Heart Country. If you think it's disturbing that Halloween decorations are already in stores, just wait till you hear what's going on over there at Home Depot. Talk about that after Jason Aldean. It's Girl Like You on today's At Work show.

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1: The At Work Show. I am the At Work guy, Billy Greenwood. Probably like you, rolled my eyes the first time I went to Walmart or Target and saw all the Halloween decorations already out. And I thought, already? Then I made my way to Home Depot, where apparently they've decided to skip Halloween and go basically straight to Christmas. They have two giant holiday decorations that have already sold out. Hottest item, an 8.5-foot Santa carrying a lantern. They also have a massive reindeer pulling a sleigh. Both cost $300. Both already sold out online, and shoppers are not happy about it. By the way, Home Depot says they will likely restock those items, maybe just in time for Halloween. Crazy. It's Chris Lane in less than 10 minutes, and Luke Combs, Sleepless in a Hotel Room, is on the way.
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0: You're home for the Bobby Bones Show in the morning. 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
1: 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Are you for real?
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With the kids heading back to school, or maybe your kids are already back in school, how much do we expect to spend on back-to-school supplies? That after Josh Ross. It's hard.

0: It's iHeartCountry. It's really no wonder we teamed together with Donors Choose, trying to help teachers supply their classrooms with $5,000 when you consider how much we're spending for the kids to go back to school. You think about the school supplies, right? The papers, the notebooks, the pencils, crayons, glue if they're younger, backpacks, lunchboxes, new clothes, shoes as well. How much would you expect to spend on those back-to-school supplies is my question. I'm going to say $500 on average would be my guess. We'll see if I'm high or low. What say you using that talkback mic on the free iHeartRadio app? George Burge in less than 10 minutes is on the way. And for Bailey Zimmerman, his Chevy Silverado.
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I say $500 on average to get your kids back to school with the school supplies they need. That's $500 per kid. That's my guesstimation. 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

0: It's I Heart Country. With the kids now heading back to school, or maybe your kids are already now back in school, how much does it cost to get them ready for it? All the supplies and things. I said $500 on average per student. That would be for not only the supplies for the classroom, also the new clothes if they need them, new tennis shoes, backpack, lunch boxes, all that sort of stuff. I say $500. Nick says something else.
1: Oh, man. Never enough and always too much somehow simultaneously.
0: So expensive, and you're right, it doesn't seem like you ever get everything that you need at the same time. So I say $500. Where do you stand on this one? I'd love your thoughts. 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You get Luke Bryan, too, with Country, and she knows it.
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country. 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Today's Talk Pack Lunch Break. It's just getting underway here on the At Work Show with Chase Matthew. 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

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How much are we expecting to spend for the kids' back-to-school supplies this year? I said $500. Apparently, I'm spending more than I should be, according to you. Which, by the way, I'll share some of those messages after Jason Aldean. Don't tell on me.

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0: home to the Bobby Bones Show in the morning, iHeartCountry. 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That's pretty simple. My question, how much should we expect to spend sending the kids back to school? I said $500 for all of the supplies for the classroom, the new clothes, the shoes, the backpack. Tiffany, you say what?
1: 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I have an elementary school child, and everything on their list I get at the sale prices.

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That's coming up at 1. 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

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Luke Combs is up first with Sleepless in a Hotel Room.

0: 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By the way, there's still time to text this hour's nationwide keyword Vegas to 200-200. Again, you will get a confirmation text and info, standard message, and data rate supply in this nationwide contest. 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
1: 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Here's my song, Boston. On a

0: guys, it's iHeartCountry on The Verge artist Stella Lefty. And that was my song, Boston.
1: 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Do you know their last names? That'd be fun. And we'll do Tell Me Something Good at 55 after every hour. 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

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Final few minutes to text this hour's nationwide keyword Vegas to 200-200. 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Good luck.

0: part country. Did you hear about the 35-year-old Mars bar that was just discovered?
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0: 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Here's really the question. 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

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If you love television trivia, I'll give you a famous TV character. Do you know their last name? That'll be fun. And we'll do Tell Me Something Good at 55 after every hour. We will see you Wednesday on the Bobby Bones Show.

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0: This is iHeart Country, the At Work Show. I am the At Work guy, Billy Greenwood. If you love singer-songwriters as much as I do, there is an acclaimed Nashville singer-songwriter, Kent Blazy, who wrote the song Ain't Going Down to the Sun Comes Up for Garth Brooks. Getting You Home, the little black dress song for Chris Young. He is releasing an album, The Tulsa Sessions, that's going to be out on August the 28th. And I can tell you right now, absolutely worth checking out if you get a chance. Kent Blazy, again, is his name. I'm going to get you right now back to the country. Speaking of Chris Young, he teams up with Kane Brown, My Famous Friends, in less than 10 minutes. And Chase Matthew, Why Does He Call You Darling? On the At Work Show.
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tomorrow morning at 7:20. If you love television trivia, I'll give you a famous TV character. 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And we'll do Tell Me Something Good at 55 after every hour. 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

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It's Brooke Taylor. Let me just tell you, you're going to want to hang with me coming up here at 5 o'clock. Trip for two to Vegas to be at our iHeart Radio Music Festival presented by Capital One to see Eleni Wilson and Kenny Chesney. Hang

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2: 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It's a dream come true to have my song on the radio. It's still crazy to say. Here's my song, Boston. On a

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Your home for the Bobby Bones Show in the morning, iHeart Country. It's Brooke Taylor. Can I be honest with you about something? My favorite time of the year happens to be like carnival or like festival season, all the like county fairs that happen. What is your favorite food to get at these places? Okay, can we talk about this?

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And we'll do Tell Me Something Good at 55.

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